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0: Corpus Christi's Rock Station. It's C101. It's Stacy. You dressing up your pet for Halloween this year? A lot of you are. A ghost, superhero, even a hot dog. Don't do that. Bumblebee, pumpkin. And you're all spending $860 million to dress up our pets. Oh! And it's all for one quick picture, isn't it? One quick picture and then the dog's face just begs you to take the costume back off.
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It's C101. Nickelback, Chad Kroeger and company. It's Kroeger. He clarified that a long time ago. They have that new single, Rattle the Cage, that's out, and they announced their new album, Everything Under the Sun. So Chad described that there's songs on it that hit hard, that take a chance, songs that remind them why they've been doing this together for so long. That new album, out October 30th.

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1: Vancouver, opening night of the Metallica M72 World Tour. 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
1: Thanks for hanging out. It's Stacey with you. And if you're a Pearl Jam fan, you know this. From the album 10, the four singles were Alive, Even Flow, Jeremy, and actually Oceans. You know, Garden, certainly not. 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And so here, Black is now seeing quite the resurgence, and rightly so. And it's because of the TikToks.

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Ivan Moody and Company, Five Finger Death Punch, they do have that 10th studio album out now called Legacy with a bunch of new tunes. You can get your hands on that digitally right now, but not physically if you're a purist until September 18th. Oh,

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It's Stacy, and hey, thanks for listening to C101. 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It's very convenient. 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
1: Thanks for hanging out. It's Stacy with you, and it is Rocktober. 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

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It's C101. It's Stacy and nothing but nonsense on Facebook Marketplace. Oh, good gosh. The Wild Wild West, as my husband puts it. It's crazy stuff that they're posting. And then also, if you want something on there, or if you're trying to sell something, good luck.

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Welcome to the Hilliard Center, October 14th, Foreigner. 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
1: Thanks for hanging out. It's Stacey with you. Now, Stain, of course, Break the Cycle, if you recall, came out in 2001. 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

0: C101 rocks. What's up? Hi there. It's Mel Taylor, and I hope that you are enjoying your evening, whatever the heck you got going on. You could be starting work. You could be in the middle of work. You could be coming home from the bar. It could be a lot of things that you're doing right now. I got a bunch of great tunes for you. I'll do some rock news, random facts, crazy stories. We'll take a look at, you know, maybe some things to look forward to for the month of October, since we're already in 3 days in officially, I guess. 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Just make sure you have us as your number one preset.
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It's crazy. 3 Days Grace announced right about this time last year, their full-on tour. And that started at beginning of the year and still going. Still well into November. And they also are working on some new music. It's Imagine Dragons.

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It's Mel. 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

101 rocks. Have you ever seen the documentary of Led Zeppelin? The one that just came out within the last 2 years or so. It's so very good. I've never been like a huge Led Zeppelin fan. I mean, like the music, but just not a follower and things. But it's very interesting. I learned a lot, actually. I like the bands even more after watching it because it was all they're doing. It is Jet. 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

101 Rocks. A big congrats to Nickelback. This song, as of this last Friday, number one on the rock charts. And it's a big deal for them. They haven't had a number one since like 2014. It is Rattle.

101 Rocks. Hi there, it's Mel Taylor, and we welcome to the Aztec Theater in San Antonio, Marilyn Manson, celebrating the 30th anniversary of Antichrist Superstar. Now, tickets are on sale now, but if you want to get all the details and get registered to win some free tickets, just hit up C.

0: Corpus Christi's Rock Station, C101. I got to tell you, I love it that it is officially now October. Yes. So things to look forward to for this month in sports. You got game one of the World Series set for the 23rd. Also, the NHL season kicks up this week. The new NBA season tips off October the 20th. And then on TV, the new Carrie miniseries, I hear it's big. Grey's Anatomy on for the season 23. Also, if you are into NCIS, they're doing like a triple header on October 6th because they've got different ones now. So just NCIS and then the New York version and then Origins. In theaters, Tom Cruise's Digger is out this weekend. The Social Network sequel, The Social Reckoning. There's a horror movie called Other Mommy. And the newest Street Fighter movie also comes out on the 16th. Plus that Aussie big film documentary comes out on the 28th. Holiday-wise, Columbus Day and Indigenous Peoples Day on the 12th. You got Halloween on the 31st. And it's on a Saturday. Plus some other fun holidays. Boyfriend Day, International Beer and Pizza Day on the 9th. No Bra Day, Slap Your Coworker Day, and National Cat Day as well. So rock out some October.
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0: Corpus Christi's Rock Station, C101. I do have a request for Sarah and Melissa. They're working tonight. So wanted to hear some Falling in Reverse. It's Voices in My Head. Thanks for listening, whatever you got going on.
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Corpus Christi's Rock Station, C101. Scorpions rock you like a hurricane, and that's not what's happening on the East Coast. That's because the El Nino that's happening on the West Coast is creating more storms on that side of the U.S. It's B.O.D.

Corpus Christi's rock station, C101. I got some new music from Motionless in White with Skylar Grey. And Skylar's done so many things. I mean, Eminem, she did stuff with Dr. Dre. She did Rihanna's song and seen her pop up in the rock site a lot. The song is called R.I.P. Enjoy. If

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0: 101 rocks. Pretty cool this week. Metallica started up their Vegas Sphere. And they've got so many cool things going on. I know Hard Rock launched a Metallica pop-up exhibit. It's got all these cool drinks. There is, you know, lyrics on display and artifacts, instruments. I mean, very cool for you to check out. It's on the weekends when Metallica is performing. Also, the residency brought a blood drive. And they're doing that until like March 19th. And James Hetfield went in and donated some blood. He was one of the first ones. He signed the wall. And inside, after you do donate some blood, you can check out the blood donation experience, which has got artwork as well, music videos, other interactive Metallica items, plus a replica of Lars Ulrich's drum kit that you can also try and win. So if you're going to be in Vegas, whether you're going to the show or if you're just, you know, popping in, maybe something cool to check out if you're a Metallica fan.
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Corpus Christi's Rock Station, C101. You know, there's songs that I know are coming up, and they will get stuck in my head for the rest of the day. This is on the list. I feel like I haven't played it in a minute, too. It's a request for Heath. It's Pop Evil with Footsteps. I'll be making breakfast later. And

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0: 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And I got some fun ones. There are 6 states where dogs are legally part of your family. New York, Alaska, California, Illinois, Maine, and New Hampshire. How about this one? The official bird of the city of Redondo Beach, California, is actually the Goodyear blimp. Thought that was fun. The next time you call something as American as apple pie, you might want to consider that apple pies nor apples originally came from America. Apples are, in fact, native to Asia. First recorded recipe for apple pie was actually written in England. Olive oil is actually juice, technically fruit juice, since olives are a fruit. A typical grown cat can jump between 5 and 6 times its height, that, you know, actually length, which is usually 8 to 9 feet. That would be the equivalent of a human jumping from the ground up to the 3rd floor. Think about that one. That's a look today at your random facts.
1: We were lost.
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I love the rumors I've heard about System of a Down, that it looks like they could be working on new music, which would be their first like full-length album, if that is the case, in like 2 decades. So a very long time.

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Corpus Christi's Rock Station, C101. Over the weekend, Pearl Jam, they performed at the Ohana Music Festival, and we did not know who their drummer was going to be since Benjamin Cameron left the band to go work on Soundgarden stuff and other solo items, but we still don't know officially who the drummer is. They haven't let it out yet. It's

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I want you to run for blood. It's Mel Taylor, and you know, you can choose whichever you want. 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

0: Corpus Christi's Rock Station, C101. It's back with Loser. And, you know, he just put out a new record this last month. If you haven't checked it out already. I mean, I love some Beck. Oftentimes, you know, just like a good listen from beginning to end. And maybe some stuff that you've never checked out before. He's got lots of records. So do a little deep dive on Beck. Today, if you want to hear anything, I'm just in for like the next hour and a half or so. I'm filling in today. My name is Mel Taylor. 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

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So it is now official. The new documentary from Linkin Park is out in theaters. I've not seen it yet. But sometimes I'll just wait for it to come home. Oasis, that's another one I'm looking forward to. That comes out on the 9th on Disney Plus and Hulu.

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Corpus Christi's Rock Station, C101. You know, when Lynyrd Skynyrd, Simple Man is on, I find myself just like pondering. Like, I don't know, like a lot of thoughts go through my brain. I feel it. Allegedly, maybe even have some goosebumps. Literally, almost every time I play that song, it's Jimmy World. It's a request for Michael.

Corpus Christi's Rock Station, C101. And the reviews are in. Metallica killed it. So first two nights for their Vegas residency at the Sphere. Many more to come. It's in Papa Roach.

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1: Hi, it's Mel Taylor. Let's take a look today at your national calendar. It's October 3rd. If today's your birthday, happy birthday. Lots of birthdays today. Ashley Simpson turning 42. Nev Campbell, of course, Party of Five, and Scream turning 53. Kevin from the Backstreet Boys, 55. Gwen Stefani, how old do you think she is today? She turns 57. Tommy Lee from The Crew is 64. And Stevie Ray Vaughan's birthday today. He died in 1990. Crazy, though. Guitar genius. I mean, he was only 35 when he died. Today, it's National Boyfriend Day. All right. It's Play Outside Day. Also, it is National Techie Day. So many techie things. I can't keep up. Like, every month, they've got new things coming out. Some other fun things to celebrate this weekend. Tomorrow, Cinnamon Bun Day. 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You get in some golf, and it's also Vodka Day. 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
1: Yes, you might have needed that today for your Saturday. It feels good. Thank you, AC/DC. It's early in the morning. I hope you are having a good day so far, or ending it, or whatever it may be. It's a weird hour. It's 3 Days Grace.

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1: Hi, it's Mel. Just filling in for this morning, and I'm almost out of here, actually. I got a few more requests to squeeze in. But so I wanted to play for you the new one from Ninth Key. It is a request for Jason. 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

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It's Stacy, and if you're heading to any fall festivals or pumpkin patches this weekend, do they still bob for apples? It just seems like a liability. Super spreader. I tell you what, I've never bobbed for apples in my life. I can't think of anything worse than sticking my head into like a big bucket of other people's spit backwash. 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

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It's Stacy. 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
1: It's Stacy in October. Here it is. 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
1: Thanks for hanging out. It's Stacy with you. I've yet to see it, Spider-Man Brand New Day. It is the highest grossing movie at the domestic box office. It actually surpassed Star Wars The Force Awakens. But as far as globally, it still is sitting in third place behind Avengers Endgame and Avatar. First

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Corpus Christi's rock station, C101. Thanks for hanging out. It's Stacy with you. And if you're used to the SNL cast that they have nowadays, it's easy enough to watch. Some sketches just cringeworthy and can't believe it made it to air. But some of the writing can be so dense and well done. It's a hit or a miss, but Saturday Night Live season 52, that's on Peacock. It

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1: Mr. Rubin, sir, what a day.
2: What happened, Jesse?
1: It all started when we got a call here at Cole Air from Mrs. Quigley.
2: What was wrong?
1: AC blowing hot.
2: Is Mrs. Quigley part of our Cool Air Comfort Club family?
1: She is. So I had to get over there as quick as I could.
2: Naturally.
1: Turns out it wasn't just Mrs. Quigley who was suffering in the heat.
2: Really?
1: Oh, no. Mrs. Quigley also has a dog, three cats, a brand new kitten, some kind of reptile. He seemed fine, actually.
2: Wait.
1: There was also a hamster, a few goldfish. I'm not 100% sure, but I think there might have been a hedgehog.
2: But Jesse.
1: Plus a guinea pig, a pet rock from the 70s, five parakeets.
2: Jesse, hold on.
1: And they were all stuck in this terrible heat until I could get into the attic and get the AC working again. Another win for Cole Air.
3: Call Cole Air because we can.
2: Jesse, I need you to rewind a bit.
1: Of course, Mr. Rubin, sir. What was it you wanted to say?
2: There was a kitten?
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0: 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Yep.
2: Yeah. 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
5: 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Not hunting season. 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Local game warden was cool, though. 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College buddies thought Dad deserved a cool nickname. His name was Tom, and Buona came from the old TV show Tarzan. So, Buona Tom, savage hunter. Smart man, great dad. I miss him. 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

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You can also go to C101.com. 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

0: C101 rocks. Let's do random facts today. And I got some fun ones. There are 6 states where dogs are legally part of your family. New York, Alaska, California, Illinois, Maine, and New Hampshire. How about this one? The official bird of the city of Redondo Beach, California, is actually the Goodyear blimp. Thought that was fun. The next time you call something as American as apple pie, you might want to consider that apple pies nor apples originally came from America. Apples are, in fact, native to Asia. First recorded recipe for apple pie was actually written in England. Olive oil is actually juice, technically fruit juice, since olives are a fruit. A typical grown cat can jump between 5 and 6 times its height, length, which is usually 8 to 9 feet. That would be the equivalent of a human jumping from the ground up to the 3rd floor. Think about that one. That's a look today at your random facts.
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It's Giovanni and the Hired Guns. Starts up on Monday. I'm on the

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1: I got a request. 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

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If I asked you, which band is your favorite Maynard band? Could you decide? I feel like most people probably would say Tool, but maybe it's Pussifer. Maybe it's this one, A Perfect Circle. They've all got their own sort of vibe. I might choose APC. 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Song is called Starless.

Corpus Christi's Rock Station, C101. So when it comes to movies this weekend, Tom Cruise is in the movie Digger, ruthless oil tycoon whose reckless Arctic drilling accidentally unleashes multiple disasters. Verify is another movie with Dakota Johnson. She plays a struggling writer who moves into a mansion of an incapacitated best-selling author to ghostwrite her final novel.

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I feel like anything online is like not good for you. 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Right? They're like, oh, you talked about this certain product that you use, and then they use that. AI, that's the crazy part now. It's taking all that. It's AOL Nation.

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C101 rocks. All right, I got one for you. Where is the germiest place that you go without realizing it? Your report said it's the pharmacy, especially the ones in stores like CVS or Walgreens. You got many people sick, touching everything. It's honestly something I didn't really think about much, but what I will think now, and you said hand sanitizer, is Shinedown. It's Young Again. It's her latest.

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1: Get that Halloween costume. 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And you can put up decorations this weekend if you want. 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It is disturbed.

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1: I gotta tell you, I love it that it is officially now October. Yes. So things to look forward to for this month in sports. You got game one of the World Series set for the 23rd. Also, the NHL season kicks up this week. The new NBA season tips off October the 20th. And then on TV, the new Carrie miniseries, I hear it's big. Grey's Anatomy on for the season 23. Also, if you are into NCIS, they're doing like a triple header on October 6th because they've got different ones now. So just NCIS and then the New York version and then Origins. In theaters, Tom Cruise's Digger is out this weekend. The Social Network sequel, The Social Reckoning. There's a horror movie called Other Mommy. And the newest Street Fighter movie also comes out on the 16th. Plus that Aussie big film documentary comes out on the 28th. Holiday-wise, Columbus Day and Indigenous Peoples Day on the 12th. You got Halloween on the 31st. And it's on a Saturday. Plus some other fun holidays. Boyfriend Day, International Beer and Pizza Day on the 9th. No Bra Day, Slap Your Coworker Day, and National Cat Day as well. So rock out some October.
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Corpus Christi's Rock Station, C101. Foo Fighters opened last night for AC/DC. Yes, opened. So they played a postponed show in Jersey last night. I can't even imagine leaving that show. I'd have no voice. So many hits between the two of them. Yum.

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0: Make us a preset on your iHeartRadio app. It's C101. As Linkin Park and Numb Jackson here, and happy Saturday, man. Hope your weekend's going well thus far. We are officially into the month of October. Quite a few things to look forward to in October. Game one of the World Series set for the 23rd of this month, and no knock on baseball, I'm just a bigger hockey fan. NHL season is underway. New NBA season tips off the 20th of this month. In theaters, the concert film documenting the final Ozzy Osbourne show, Ozzy and Black Sabbath, Back to the Beginning, hits theaters on the 28th. That's on my birthday. All right. Maybe that's what I'll do. And, of course, Columbus Day or Indigenous Peoples Day on the 12th, whatever you choose to call it. That's up to you, my friend. And Halloween on the 31st, which is on a Saturday this year. Best day of the week for it. Oh, and mark your calendar. The 9th of this month is International Beer and Pizza Day. I think you should celebrate appropriately.
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Coming up this month, 28th of this month, that Ozzy concert film is going to be in theaters. The last show with Black Sabbath just a couple of weeks before he passed. Should be pretty cool. Ozzy Osbourne, Under the Graveyard.

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1: There's Nirvana Jackson here. Is it today? No, I think it was yesterday. I always wonder who comes up with these national days anyway. Is there like a group of people that sit around a conference table and determine today is National Chocolate Chip Cookie Day? Like, who does this and what makes it official? Can I just come up with a day or is there a process? Yesterday was National Name Your Car Day. Do you name your cars? I do. I always have since I was a teenager. That's not weird, is it? My current truck is Madonna. It's mostly because it's a lot of plastic and fiberglass and has a ton of miles on it. Seems appropriate. There's Nickelback, Rattle the Cage.

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1: It's All American Rejects. Jackson here. I was just reading a story about a tortoise. Somebody had a pet tortoise. Thing was huge, man. Like 100 pounds. So the headline read, 100-pound tortoise escapes house. And I'm thinking,

0: Yeah, you're going to find it like a year later at the end of the driveway. It's like, it's not going to go far, man. Or maybe they move quicker than I think. I don't know. Here's some Jelly Roll. It's Liar.
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0: 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Jackson here, reading a story about a guy that found $128,000 in a bag sitting on top of an ATM machine. Also in the bag were some checks from a Chick-fil-A. So he thought, all right, must be Chick-fil-A deposit. Guy had a conscience, took it to the Chick-fil-A. They said, no, that's not ours. So he took it to the police station. Turns out a Brinks driver who was servicing the machine left it on top of the machine. I suspect that guy is now unemployed. But they accounted for every dollar and returned it. What would you do? You find a bag. Well, these days, man, there's a camera right there at the ATM watching you pick it up. But if there weren't. See, I have too much of a conscience, man. I just couldn't do it. The other day I was at the grocery store just grabbing a few things, so I didn't have a cart. So I got a handful of stuff, and I need room for one more thing. It was some spice, paprika. And I got a hoodie on, so I'm like, all right, well, I just threw it in my pocket of my hoodie until I get to the checkout. I check out, I get to my car, realize it's still in my pocket. I never paid for it. Now, I could have drove away. Nobody would have ever known. But no, I felt guilty. Got out, I went back inside and paid for it. Yeah, well, karma, right? I'm sure something good will come my way eventually.
1: Some moment.
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C101, be sure to make us a preset on your free iHeartRadio app. Foo Fighters, Jackson here, and the Foo Fighters opened up for AC/DC last night. How cool is that? AC/DC had a show scheduled at MetLife. It was the Northern New Jersey show last weekend when that nor'easter was ripping up the East Coast, so they had to cancel it due to weather. Now, it should have been the Pretty Reckless, but because they had to reschedule the show for last night, the Pretty Reckless had something else going on, so they needed an opener. They got the Foo Fighters. That's awesome. Like, you had tickets for an AC/DC show. It gets canceled. You're bummed. It gets rescheduled. All right, cool. And then you find out you got a double bill. Foo Fighters and AC/DC. Quite the treat. That would have been a hell of a show. Disturbed. Here's I Will Not Break.

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rocks. 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

C101, Rocks Corpus Christi. As Drowning Pool and Bodies, Jackson here. I was just reading excerpts of this new Sylvester Stallone book. It's called The Steps, which, yes, named after the art museum steps in Philadelphia, made famous in the Rocky movie. There's a lot of crazy stories in here. And he finally comes out and admits that he used steroids, which, you know, come on. Next, he's going to tell us water is wet. Yeah, we kind of knew, dude. Here's Autumn King's Gone, Gone, Gone.

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1: There's Green Day, Jackson here, looking at this list of what they think are going to be the big, you know, pop culture Halloween costumes this year. The Bushes from Bad Bunny's Super Bowl halftime show. Any of the doctors from that TV show, The Pit, that's an easy one, too. You just wear scrubs and look exhausted. And I think you're going to see a lot of this one this year. Dolly Parton. Big hair, rhinestones, maybe throwing some cowboy boots, stuff a bra, and everybody loves you. Dolly was beloved, man. She was an American icon. You ever have one of those years where you like wait till the last minute and you're like, oh, I'll think of something. And maybe there's a costume party you got to go to. And at the last minute, you're like, what the hell am I going to do? One year, I safety pinned a bunch of socks and underwear all over my body. Just said I was Static Cling. I couldn't think of anything. It worked. Half the night I said it was Static Cling. The other half I was like, I'm that guy that steals your socks out of the dryer. Where do those missing socks go, by the way? One of life's great mysteries, right? Question for the ages. All right, let's play some Linkin Park. Here's Runaway.

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1: Animal I Have Become, 3 days grace. Jackson here. Just reading this study. 47%, almost half, say the possibility of becoming someone's viral online content has reduced their ability to relax and be themselves in public. 31% said they avoid showing any strong emotions or opinions in public. 30% avoid dancing. And 29% avoid acting silly or telling jokes. Gen Z most likely to be worried about it, possibly because they're the most aware of how anything can gain traction on TikTok. But they say the fear of going viral is influencing social participation across generations, with about 20% of people overall admitting they avoid social gatherings, bars, nightlife, just because they don't want an unwanted viral moment. You know, it used to be embarrassing yourself in public lasted until everybody went home. And now it's got a comment section and it's forever. It's nuts. It's one of the downsides of socials. It's like you trip over a curb, somebody catches it on video, put some sad piano music behind it, post it, and it gets 4 million views. So people hide. Or how about this? People could stop being a-holes. It's a thought. Maybe be kind to your fellow human. Just a thought. Just a thought.
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16: 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I feel like a
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1: There's Pearl Jam all the way back to 10, 1991. There's Black. These guys right here just announced a large North American tour for spring of 2027. It starts in April in Vancouver and runs through mid-June, wraps up in Phoenix. And I guess Maynard is going to open for Maynard on the first half of this tour. Opening act on the first leg, Pussifer, one of Maynard's other projects. The Cult will join from late April onward. Here's a Perfect Circle, Starless.

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Seven Nation Army, there's the White Stripes. Jackson here. Smoking or non-smoking? Remember when restaurants used to ask that when you walked in the door? Well, apparently there's a new version of that. Phones or no phones? More and more restaurants and bars creating phone-free sections. Some offering lockable pouches and others even offering perks if you agree to stash your phone during dinner. One restaurant manager called phones the new cigarette. Not because they're exactly the same, but because everybody around you gets stuck dealing with your habit. I don't know. I don't mind people looking at their phone or scrolling or texting, maybe even a conversation as long as it's not crazy loud. But if you're sitting over there FaceTiming on speaker, somebody should slap you, right? All right, here's some Metallica, Screaming Suicide.

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1: Jackson here, and the prices continue to rise. I mean, gas, groceries. It's crazy out there. El Nino could be coming for your grocery bill next. A new report says things like chocolate, coffee, olive oil, even bread could all get more expensive because of weather problems affecting crops overseas. Chocolate and sugar would jump first. Bread would follow if the wheat supplies tighten. And it may lag a bit, but coffee, they anticipate that's going to go up as well. So basically, you know, breakfast, dessert, and caffeine all under attack. I'm not giving up coffee. I'm not giving up the caffeine. I don't care how expensive it gets. I'll get a second mortgage. It's one of life's little pleasures that I refuse to part with. I know some of you are with me on this one. All right, here's Five Finger Death Punch, Eye of the Storm. Oh,

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1: As POD and Youth of the Nation, Jackson here. Dog owners live longer. That's according to new research done by the American Heart Association. They say dog ownership is tied to a 24% drop in all causes of death for the general population. Individuals who have suffered a major cardiac event, heart attack, stroke, their risk of death drops by 33% if they live with a dog. I mean, we knew this. Dogs are flipping awesome. They're better than most humans, if not all. A lot of things come into play here, but some of it just the additional exercise because dog owners walk their dogs. They say that your average dog owner walks 22 more minutes per day, which plays a big part in meeting the standard weekly physical activity guidelines. There you go, right there, a study. Get a dog, you'll live longer. Adopt one, too, by the way. There's so many dogs out there that need homes. And the best dogs I've ever owned have always been pound puppies. All right, here's Shinetown. It's Young again.

0: 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That's the new liquor store that replaced the liquor box.
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